Whoa, Joe, on a Thursday morning, 10 till 12. Please enjoy the songs and the chat.

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1: And now, ladies and gentlemen, what have you been waiting for?

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Okay. Thank you. 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

Yeah, you got the idea now. 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Yeah, it makes you free, babe. Yeah, you gotta make it happen, you know. Yeah, I know you are. I see that smile.

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Where to? She tried to find her purse in her cluttered bag. Makeup, toothbrush, her notebook, some keys. Not enough money to get to Vienna. But perhaps she could stay in Paris for a while.

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Nobody knows her there. Maybe she could get a job waiting tables. Give her some. Nobody knows her there. Nobody knows her there.

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Yay! What a way to start a Monday morning. Hello, Phonik FM, 7:45, and here till 10 o'clock this morning. Yeah, lovely to be in the studio, and that was a great way to start the week. It's a little bit grey out there, so wanted to bring some sunshine in. I was very lucky, and the only London date this previous Saturday, a couple of days ago, at Jamboree, which is a tiny club near King's Cross in London. And super it was. And the best live bands. They're a real old mixture, a bit of India and Iran and Bulk. And they call themselves like a patchwork of global community this week with their song Riders, which is an opening track from their 2018 self-titled LP. If you ever get a chance to see them live, then please do. They're amazing. After that, let's go now for something a little bit more gentle. Going to her tapestry, the one got in our collections, for a lovely little bit of Carole King.

Lovely, lovely bit of Carole King there. And actually, it's not too late. It's just after 10 to 8, Monday morning. Hope you've got chance to roll over and have a little bit more time. Have a little cup of tea in bed and enjoy Monday morning on the radio, except if you're in the Isles of Scilly. Maddie and the gang, I know that you're up and away on a Monday morning, so sending big love to you. Very, very happy to be here. We're really heavy on the HO, but the Stranglers, the Mousetech Camera, Jocelyn, Susie and the Banshees, Human League, Smith, up later in the show. But let's kick absolutely on a Monday morning because Steve McQueen from 1985. Here's a bit of Paddy McAloon and the gang. Here's When Love Breaks Down.

Well, that was a very, very beautiful 1 minute, 38 seconds of the wonderful Sam Lee, who I first got to know through Simon Armitage's podcast, Poet Laureate from His Shed. And he was interviewing Sam and he was telling us about his nights that he does predominantly in Sussex when the nightingales come back from Africa around this time of the year. And they sing really, really late in the night to attract their mates. And Sam goes into the woods with a few people and goes and at midnight very, very silently goes into the woods with guest musicians and sings with the nightingales that are there. And he is a very, very beautiful man and he's a massive environmental campaigner and really, really interested in the conservation of these special birds because nightingale numbers are absolutely dwindling here in the UK. I think they're much better on Europe, but actually in the UK there's

Now, which also features the beautiful song The Moon Shines Bright by Elizabeth Fraser, who we love on this show, from the Cocteau Twins. So yeah, lovely little ditty taking us up to 8 o'clock this morning. Before that, a bit of Prefab Sprout and When Love Breaks Down. And we're going to go now to one of the most beautiful songs I think I'm going to play this morning. I love a bit of Beck, and I'm going to play this song from 2023. And his latest single, Ride Lonesome, was released last month. Haven't had a chance to have a listen yet, but I'll defo play that on my next Monday morning show. He's doing a massive tour in the States shortly, so I just hope he comes back over, because he's a star. So anyway, here's a lovely way to start a Monday morning.

Isn't that indeed a very lovely way to start, Amanda, and thinking about you from about 3 years ago. Now, I know it's a little bit grey out there this morning. We've got a little bit of rain coming today and the next couple of days. But, oh my, the bank holiday weekend is looking hot, hot, hot. So we've very much got that to look forward to later on. And I just thought I'd put something on now that puts a smile on my face, and I hope it does on you. I don't think it's a guilty pleasure. I've got a little bit of a soft spot for Michael McDonald and the Doobie Brothers. So I've been listening to this song a lot in the last week. Don't ask me why, but I've gone back to Toulouse Street, the 1972 second album.

from their oral sculpture album there, 1984. My second offering of the 80s this morning. A little bit of The Stranglers and playing that one for Claire and She Knows Why. Now into the studio saying that there's quite a clearance to use message in studio@phonic.fm. If you're hums, I'm sound loud and clear listening to myself. I'm broadcasting fine here, but there's obviously something going wrong between me and your radios out there. But yeah, please stick with me. I've got some and I hope that things get better on the inside, because last week I played Ribbons by The Good, The Bad and The Queen, referencing maypole dancing. And this morning, as we are in this beautiful month of May, I thought I'd not delve into my usual moon safari, but let's go to their 2004 album Talkie Walkie for a bit of Cherry Blossom Girl. This was their first single from that album. I hope you're hearing this loud and clear.

Our lovely little bit of seasonal cherry blossom girl. And I hope that the interference has really got some great ears are tuned in, you lovely people, on a Monday morning. Coming up to nearly 20 past eight. Hope you don't have to hurry off anywhere soon, because I'm going to play for you now Nina Simone, really popular when I played her last week. Loads of messages in, and I play her rather a lot, don't I? Anyway, today I'm going to her 1969 To Love Somebody LP and the title track of that album. And as you well know, this was originally recorded by the Bee Gees, but I think this version's better. Here we go, bit of Nina.

Hope you're not thinking this is all a bit too corny. I can't play it, believe. Doobie Brothers and then 10cc in the first half an hour this morning. There you go. Was obviously feeling a bit nostalgic when I was putting together this playlist, which will account for the next one I'm about to play. I was just having a look through all the songs I've lined up this morning. As I said, quite heavy on the 80s this morning, in a really cool way, of course. Tiny bit of jazz. The next one, I'm going back to the 70s again. So I was on a beautiful little album track that's not made played much on the radio. Going to Kate Bush's lovely 1978 album, Lionheart, that was, I suppose, the famous song from that album was Wow. But I'd love to play for you now a little bit of Kashgar from Baghdad.

An album that I grew up listening to an awful lot, Lionheart there by Kate Bush, and that was a wonderful little track from that album, Kashgar from Baghdad, and so nice to listen to that on a Monday morning. So I'm now going to have a tiny little dose of Monday morning jazz, something very gentle from DJ Cam Quartet. They're from Paris, and I'm going now to their Rebirth of Cool album that came out in 2007. Getting a little bit more up to date, not very up to date. There's quite a few 70s on the playlist this morning, including the one that's going to follow the next bit of jazz. Anyway, I really, really like this. Hope you do too. And then we're going to finish that track with another little bit of a Lou Rawls classic, because I played You Make Me Feel So Very Happy, sung by Lou Rawls last week, and it sounded brilliant, so I thought we'd have another little dose of him. But yeah, let's just have a few minutes of a little bit of jazz.

Bea, I hope that that brought a little spring to your step while you're out walking the dog, listening in, my lovely. A little bit of Lou Rolls there. Yeah, we've had some not very cool music this morning. That actually is really rather good. You'll never find another love like mine. Yeah, love that. And before that, a little bit of DJ Cam Quartet from Paris and from their 2007 album Rebirth, of course. So hope you enjoyed that. So now it's time for a bit of Susie and the Banshees, of course. I remember back in the day in Keynsham, where I grew up, back combing my hair with loads of hairspray in a not very cool kind of way, and going to a club in Bristol, which is long gone now, the Granary, which was down near Duke Street in Bristol, and dancing in a very cider-strewn floor to a bit of Susie and the Banshees. And that was my first encounter with her, and I need to play that song again today. We're going to go to Kaleidoscope, we're going to go to 1980, and of course, here's a bit of Happy House.

0: hadn't heard the whole of that for a very, very long time. Oh my gosh, that took me back. Bit of Susie and the Banshees there, and Happy House bringing us up to 8:45. Caroline here on Phonik FM. Hope you're now hearing me loud and clear and through till 10 o'clock today. I've got some sunshine. I know that it's a little bit damp and rainy for the next few days, but we've got a wonderful hot bank holiday weekend ahead of us, which is so exciting. And Jack and Paul, I want to play this for you because I know you're going off for a bit of Italian sunshine today. I should have put on René and Renato or a bit of Amore or something for you. Uncool music on the show as it is. But I'm going to go now and play a beautiful little song called Today by Sissy Foss. He's based in Utrecht. He's a Netherlands singer. And I don't know a great deal about him, but I've gone to his Why Not LP 2025 for his lovely little song called Today. And then I'm following it with more sunshine from my favourite Beatles album from Abbey Road and a little bit of Sun King. But yeah, let's have a bit of Sissy Foss first.
1: The morning sun

There's a little bit of, you don't want that one again. There's a little bit of Italian for you, Jack and Paul, off to the sunshine in Italy today. And yeah, have a lovely holiday, you lovelies. And oh my, listening in from Split this morning. You were in Budapest last Monday and I can't believe you're tuned in to Phonik FM, you lovely people, Liz and Dave. Probably with loads of sunshine in Croatia. So good morning to you lovelies and a very happy holiday. And my little nod to the Beatles this morning. Lot of lovely Sun King there from Abbey Road. And before that, the wonderful voice of Sisyphos accompanied by Birdsong and his lovely little song called Today. So a song that makes me think about dancing in a field, in the sunshine. I'm going to play that next. We're looking forward to a nice hot bank holiday weekend. We haven't got any Glasgow this year, but there's lots of good music coming up this summer. And this is just a song that makes me think about that. Time for a bit of a jiggle on a Monday morning. Here's have a little bit of the Shapeshifters.

Ah, the wonderful voice of the Reverend Earl Green there. Sorry, I just nose-butted the microphone. I'm so sorry. The wonderful voice of Reverend Earl Green there from his Gets Next to You, his third LP that came out in 1971. Quite a lot of 70s this morning. And I hadn't realised that that song had been covered by Texas back in 1992. So I'll play that on my next show for sure, because I love a bit of Charlene Spittery. Before that, a bit of Lola's Theme by the Shapeshifters to get our little dancing shoes on a Monday morning. That's taken us up to just after 9 o'clock. And should we just have some nice classic feel-good 80s now from Highland Hard Rain from East Kilbride in Scotland? Let's have a little bit of Roddy Frame and the Gang.

Lovely little bit of Aztec Camera there and Oblivious from 1983 from Highland Hard Rain. I think lots of us had that album in the 80s and hopefully not too much hard rain today. I think the forecast in Exeter is looking a really quite a bit gloomy for the next couple of days, but it will change. It will change. And an album that I'm definitely going to be playing more as we go into the summer. I've just come across an album called Teal that came out in 2017 by a DJ called Benedict, whose debut album Garden of England came out in the same year, and he's appearing here with Slim and Ella May, who I have no idea, I've never heard them before, but they were part of Giles Peterson's compilation albums, and this is a lovely album. It's called Teal, little bit jazz tinged, little bit soulful, and definitely an album for the sunshine. So this morning I'm going to play a lovely song from that called Ebb.

Isn't that great? Ebb there by Benedict Slim and Ella May. And that's from their 2017 album Teal, and one I'll definitely be playing more from. So earlier in the show, I played Sun King by the Beatles. And when I play that, I often think of Albatross by Fleetwood Mac, another lovely song for the summer. And feeling like we need to get that sun out at the moment. So yeah, I will play Albatross another time, but did want to play a bit of Fleetwood Mac today. Again, 1975. What was it when I was putting together this playlist? So many 70s this morning. This is from their self-titled 1975 album, Fleetwood Mac, obviously. And this is a lovely tune. It's just called Over My Head, taking us up to 9:10. A little bit of a slow start, this song. There we go.

A lovely, not so much played Fleetwood Mac song there, Over My Head, taking us up to nearly 9:15 this morning. And yeah, time for our little dose of everything but the girl. Anthy, happy birthday. It was your birthday on Saturday, as was Ondine's. And this one is for you. Here they are with featuring Soul Vision, the Lazy Dog bootleg vocal mix of Tracy in My Room from Like Deserts Miss the Rain that came out in 2002. Again, another little slow start. Here we are.

Well, a right old mixture we've had this morning, and some very nostalgic 1970s from Red Rose Speedway there, 1973. That was Wings' second LP, and that was its lead single, My Love, and I absolutely love it. So I'm not going to apologise for that one. And that with the Doobie Brothers, and a bit of Lou Rawls this morning, and 10cc, we've had a little bit of a funny 70s nostalgic morning. And before that, I played The Great from The Desert Meet the Rain, Everything But the Girl, 2002. Yeah, so shall we mix it up again now? Let's go to Belfast to a Northern Irish folk singer, Joshua Burnside, who's doing amazing things. His new LP, his seventh LP, It's Not Gonna Be Okay, was released in March this year, and he's appearing at the Barrel House in Totnes on the 18th of June. I believe it might even be sold out, but yeah, will be an absolute treat. So I'm going to play Joshua Burnside and a track from his sixth LP, Teeth of Time, and this is Up and Down. It's very lovely. Then I think we might follow it with some Smiths. Oh, maybe this one's a slow start too. Let's have a little chat until it gets going. Here we go. Up and Down, Joshua Burnside.

I just had to check my microphone because I was having a great old sing-song to that one all on my own here in the studio. And I thought, oh my God, was that going out? I've got my headphones on, so I couldn't tell the difference between what was being broadcast and not. But luckily, the microphone for all of you, the microphone was off. The Smiths, obviously from The Queen Is Dead, 1986. And oh my God, if you, well, I don't love a tribute act at all, but the Smythes are coming to Exeter Phoenix on the 11th of July, and they are the best tribute band in the whole world. They are amazing. They sold out when they were here last June, and oh my, a party was to be had that night. They are incredible. So if you like the Smiths, then 11th of July, come to the Phoenix here in Exeter and see the Smythes. And I'd get your tickets soon because I'm sure they'll sell out again. And before that, the wonderful Joshua Burnside from Belfast. And that was his lovely song, Up and Down. So, yeah. Right. I'm going to go now to, yeah, I know what I'm going to play now. I'm going to play some PJ Harvey because those who know me know how much I'm fond of her. And I'm going to play a wonderful album track from Stories from the City, Stories from the Sea, that came out in 2000. Can't believe 26 years ago. Wow. Anyway, an amazing album that features a couple of duets with Tom York from Radiohead. We'll have a little bit of Radiohead in a couple of tracks' time. And yeah, they sang together The Mess We're In and Beautiful Feelings, such lovely songs. But I'm going to go to an album track from that album, and here is You Said Something.

0: From Stories of the City, Stories from the Sea, the wonderful PJ Harvey there, absolute favourite. Right, what have we got? About another 22 minutes. I hope I'm going to fit everything in before 10 o'clock and when Christian's in this morning with his decade show. And I want to say good morning to Nigel. I hope you're listening in this morning because he, I know, went to see the wonderful LYR playing with Simon Armitage, the Poet Laureate's band. They were playing at St Michael's Church near the Iron Bridge in here in Exeter on Friday the 8th of May, a week ago last Friday, supported by the wonderful Yoshika Cowell. And they were playing lots of songs from their new album, Dark Sky Reservation, that came out at the beginning of April, their fourth LP, and very good it is too. So I thought I'd play from their album this morning a really wonderful track, Sirius Alpha, Sirius Beta.
1: If we're both old hands at judging distance and age, in the end what keeps us face to face isn't naked attraction, but personal space.

holding each other at arm's length. The emptiness has to be razor thin for the static to leap from skin to skin. The zodiac traipses around its circuit. The dog star dances in captured orbit.

It's love, all right, in the fifth dimension. Just as standards, Sirius Alpha, Sirius Beta.

Sirius Beta, Sirius Alpha, Sirius Beta, Sirius Alpha, Sirius Beta.

0: My little dose of Human League for today, a bit of Love Action. And that followed LYR from their latest album released in April, Dark Sky Reservation, and the wonderful Sirius Alpha, Sirius Beta. Gail, David, I know you're listening in this morning. That was a great night, wasn't it? Such a good gig. And morning to Nigel, who was there too. So let's go now. Actually, Stephen's come in. Hello.
1: Hello.
0: Hello. He's doing Christian show this morning, and as you know, he did a lot of my shows when I was in India this year, and everybody loved you. There was amazing feedback, and he's here with the Decades at 10 o'clock, but I've got a couple more to play before he starts, so let's have a little bit of something from In Rainbows, Radiohead, his House of Cards. Oh no, it's not that, it wasn't meant to happen. Here we go, there you are.

From I Love You, Honey Bear, that came out in 2015. Josh Tillman's second LP, Father John Misty, of course. Chateau Lobby, number 4, Virgins, close brackets. And he's doing his only day in London at the Shepherd's Bush Empire on the 12th. We would love to be there. He's seen him live a few times and he's amazing. If you want tickets for that, I'd go and grab them quite soon. Before that, from In Rainbows, House of Cards. So I'm going to sign off now. Stephen's Champ. I'm going to play my last song, Inita, Kiwanuka's Small Choppy. This is going to be Lowdown Part 2. I'm not here next Monday, Bank Holiday Monday, but I will be. Thanks for listening, everyone. And here's Michael Kiwanuka here.

That's New Order and Blue Monday. Welcome to Phonic FM. I'm Stephen Carr. I'm standing in for Christian Brooks Decade Show. It's 8 minutes past 10. Welcome if you've just joined us. So today I've got a selection of 50s, 60s, 70s and 80s music. And we're going to start off with Summertime Blues. And this is The Who.

That's The Who and Summertime Blues, originally sung and co-written by Eddie Cochran in 1958. It's since been recorded by many other artists, including T-Rex, and The Who have played it live for years, including in the famous Woodstock film, before originally recording it for live, often regarded as one of the greatest live albums ever made. So yeah, that's The Who and Summertime Blues live at Lee in Linda Ronstadt.

Neil Younger and Powder Finger, that's the 2016 remaster. That was taken from the album Rust Never Sleeps. And the song tells the story of a young man trying to defend his family against an approaching boat. It's considered one of Neil Young's greatest narrative songs. Interestingly, Young originally offered the song to Lynyrd Skynyrd before recording it himself. Before that was Linda Ronstadt and Different Drum. That was released in 1967, written by Michael Nesmith of the Monkees. It's often credited to Linda Ronstadt's band, the Stone Ponies, but the song effectively launched Ronstadt as a solo star because of her remarkable vocal performance. So that was Linda Ronstadt, Different Drum, and the track after that, Neil Young and Crazy Horse, with a track called Powder Finger. It's 20 past 10 here on Phonic FM. I'm Stephen Carr, standing in for Christian Brooks' Decade Show. And coming up next, this is The Kinks and a track called Days.

and Ride a White Swan. And before that was Get Back by the Beatles. And that was the Beatles track there was featured, a keyboardist called Billy Preston, one of the very few musicians to receive a performance credit on a Beatles.

single, and the song was famously performed on the rooftop of Apple headquarters in London in what became the Beatles' final live performance. That was released in 1969. Before that was The Kinks and a track called Days, released in 1968, written by Ray Davies. This bittersweet song is often interpreted as either a love song or a farewell to an era. It showed a softer, reflective side of the Kinks compared to the earlier harder-edged hits like You Really Got Me. And T-Rex, yeah, Ride a White Swan, great track. It's coming up to 10:30 here on Phonic FM. This is the Decade Show. I'm starting in for Christian Brooks, so I'm playing some music from the 60s, 70s, and 1980s. And up next, excuse my voice, up next is the Beach Boys, and this is Do It Again.

And that's Led Zeppelin and a track called Kashmir. That's a remastered track there. That was a great track. So featured Physical Graffiti. Both Jimmy Page and Plant have called it their favourite Led Zeppelin track. Ironically, the song was inspired by travels in Morocco, not Kashmir itself. And before that, Beach Boys Do It Again, a nostalgic return to the band's surfing roots there.

That's Herb Albert, and this guy's In Love With You. It's coming up to 10 to 11 here on Phonic FM. That track, released in 1968, written by legendary songwriting duo Burt Bacharach and Hal David. Herb Albert originally only intended to sing it once on Loved It So Much, released as a single and became a number one hit. So that was 1968. Also in 1968, the previous track, Kazenet's Cat Singing Orchestral Circus and Quick Joey Small, produced by Jerry Kazenets and Jeff Katz, who specialised in bubblegum pop hits using studio musicians and rotating vocalists there. The song tells a mock gangster story and became a cult favourite of late 60s pop. And before that track was Wilson Pickett and Land of a Thousand Dances. Released in 1966, and that na na na na na section that audiences still chant today, that's what became famous from that song. And so up next is Thunderclap Newman and Something in the Air.

That's Heinz and Just Like Eddie, and that track is a tribute to Eddie Cochran, the guitar solo there being played by future Deep Purple guitarist Richie Blackmore. Heinz had previously been bassist with the Tornadoes, famous for a track called Telstar. Before that, Thunderclap Newman and Something in the Air. That was 1969 and produced by Pete Townshend of The Who, using the pseudonym Bijou Drains. The song became an anthem of late 60s social change and counterculture.

That's the Rolling Stones and She's a Rainbow. And that was released in 1967 from the psychedelic album Their Satanic Majesty's Request. The memorable piano part there was played by session legend Nicky Hopkins, who also worked extensively with The Kinks and The Who. Before that, it was 1978, Bob Dylan, Changing of the Guards, taken from the album Street Legal, packed with mysterious imagery and symbolism, and the lyrics having inspired decades of fan theories and interpretations. The large female backing vocal section gave Dylan sound a different feel from his earlier work there. It's 10 past 11 here on Phonic FM on 106.8 FM online, on digital and all your smart devices and so on. And up next we've got Howlin' Wolf, and later on we've got a bit of Kate Bush, Fleetwood Mac, and lots more taking you up to 12 o'clock. So this is Howlin' Wolf and Smokestack Lightning.

Kate Bush and the brilliant cloud-busting track there, released in 1985. The video featured Donald Sutherland and was inspired by the memoirs of Peter Reich. That was a book he wrote, a memoir, Book of Dreams, which it was about his early childhood. That was published in 1973. And it's where Kate Bush kind of got influenced by writing the cloud-busting song. The term cloudbuster was a device used by Peter Reich's father, Wilhelm Reich, and it was used to collect life force energy and to manipulate the weather and looking for UFOs. A bit strange, that one, isn't it? But that's where the cloudbuster idea came from. So that was Kate Bush, and before that was a track released in 1956, Howlin' Wolf, Smokestack Lightning, one of the most influential blues recordings ever made, and the guitar riff there inspired generations of British blues and rock musicians, including the Yardbirds and Cream. Up next, this is John Mayall and the Blues Breakers, All Your Love.

Fleetwood Mac there, and Need Your Love So Bad. That was released in 1968. The track is actually the original blues era Fleetwood Mac, featuring Peter Green, and the band was formed from the former Blues Breakers members Mick Fleetwood, John McVie, and Green himself. Green deliberately avoided naming the group after himself, hence Fleetwood Mac. The track before that was released in 1966, John Mayall's The Blues Breakers, and a track called All Your Love. And that was one of the earliest famous recordings to feature Eric Clapton after leaving the Yardbirds, because he thought they were becoming too commercial. The album became known as the Beano album because Clapton is shown reading the Beano comic on the sleeve cover there. Yes, it's coming up to 11:30. Sorry, my mic has just suddenly gone a little bit quiet there. And up next is Stanley Clarke, and this is Rock and Roll Jelly.

That's Cat Stevens, and the first cut is The Deepest. And that track was released in 1967, written by Cat Stevens when he was just 17 years old. He later sold the song to P.P. Arnold for £30, a lot of money back then, and later became a major hit for Rod Stewart and was also covered by Sheryl Crow. The track before that was released in 1984, Stanley Clarke, Rock and Roll Jelly, from the album Modern Man. Stanley Clarke was one of jazz fusion's greatest bass players and helped redefine the electric bass as a lead instrument. The track features celebrated guitarist Jeff Beck. It's just gone 25 to 12 here on Phonic FM. I'm standing in for Christian Brooks' Decade Show. I've been playing a selection of music from 60s, 70s, 80s, and a couple of tracks from the 1950s, actually. And my name's Stephen Carr. I normally do a show on the first Thursday of each month. It's completely different to the music that I do now. It's an electronic, electro, pop and dance remix show. So, yeah, join me for that one on, I can't remember the date, actually, but it's the first Thursday of each month. So I'm back on air in June. And, right, so what's up next? It's the McCoys, and this is a track called Hang On Sloopy, which was released in 1965, led by guitarist Rick Derringer. The band later evolved away from pop music and became the backing band for blues rock guitarist Johnny Winter. Hang On Sloopy later became an unofficial anthem of the US state of Ohio. This is the McCoys.

the McCoys and Hang On Sloopy. Shout out to Celia, and she's enjoying the playlist so far. Thank you very much. Hope you're enjoying the show. And to Jonathan, who said, nice Neil Young track. That's a track that I played earlier on in the show. I'm here until 12 o'clock. It's just gone 20 to 12. And it's been quite an eclectic playlist, I think, ranging from the 50s right the way up till the 1980s. The next track I'm going to play is Soul Sacrifice by Santana. Released in 1969, Santana's performance of the song at Woodstock is often considered one of the festival's defining moments, and drummer Michael Shreve was only 20 years old during the performance and delivered one of rock's most celebrated drum solos. So this is the famous Soul Sacrifice by Santana.

The Beatles' All You Need Is Love. That was released in 1967 and performed live via satellite during the worldwide TV broadcast Our World, which was watched by an estimated 400 million people globally, and the song became one of the defining anthems of the 1960s Summer of Love. Before that was Santana and Soul Sacrifice. It's coming up to 7 minutes to 12. Pat Benspokes here in studio, all ready to go. I've got a couple more songs, and I've been standing in for Christian Brooks' Decade Show, and hopefully he'll be back with you next Monday morning. Up next, this is Small Faces and All or Nothing.

and that is Small Faces, All or Nothing, and that was released in 1966, written by frontman Steve Marriott, and the song became the band's first UK number one single. The track is considered one of the defining moments of the mod era, combining soulful vocals with hard hitting British R&B. It's a great track. It's the end of my show. I'm just going to play one more track. I'm going to hand over the reins to Pat Bensberg's Eccentric Selection. So thank you for listening, and hope you all have a great Monday. And I'll leave you with Chicago and a track called If You Leave Me Now.

And then Mother said, "Oh, Alan, I think the DJ, Pat Bensberg, is going to be late. That he should at least try and get to the studio on time." Mother said she did like the eccentric selection, but did wish the DJ would change his ways. The wearing of shorts in December springs to mind. Could he not do it underneath a raincoat as he was scaring Thora Heard's cats? And then all of a sudden, Mother went hip, hip, hooray, three times, indicating a fondness for Phonic FM, she said, which was easily reachable on a frequency of 106.8. I walked slowly into the kitchen to make yet another pot of Earl Grey, which Mother said goes well with the show.

Before you know it's Monday again. Yeah, hi, welcome. It is Phonik FM 106.8. Next to around the world, www.phonik.fm. Good to have you along. Monday lunchtime, eccentric selection time. Thanks first to Nigel for sitting in last week and doing a fine, fine job, as I'm sure he did. And to Stephen for the last couple of hours. Chicago seemed to fall off, so he apologises for that. Next time he's on, I'm sure it'll be there. It'll be there. Yes, started with Victim, Strange Things by Night. Classic, classic tune. This is brand

That's a Giant Claw remix of Caroline's beautiful ending, played at completely the wrong time of the show near the start. But there we are. That's what Phonics all about, isn't it? Dolian, before that was Shame and Bodega. Pick up the check, new track from them. Oh, hang on, I've got to lean over here. Because I've got to tell you about a gig coming up on Sunday the 12th of July down at Bomber on the Quay in Exeter. Pet Needs are playing, and this is their new single, Tour Worn.

course, it's all a bit noisy, isn't it? Pet Need starts us off, that little bit there. Tour Worn playing down at Bomber on the 12th of July, if you can get along to that. Lip Critic from their new album, which is out on Friday, Theft World, and rather excellent it is too. Talon from that. And Pigeon, Black James Dean. Out on Memphis Industries. I think their album's out now. Probably worth a listen. I will try. Kerala Dust are a fantastic band, and they've got a new single out as well. This is called Fever.

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1: Eccentric selection.

It is the gift that keeps on giving. That's from the Madness Invasion album. Tommy Falcone and the Centuries with Like Weird. Before that, The Prophets, I Got the Fever, preceded by Fever by a new track from Kerala Dust, who are rather wonderful. And good news last week is that Lamb Chopper got a new album coming out, I think in August. It's called Punching the Clown. From it, Weakened.

0: So, who has kicked the bucket and left us with a tune? Bat's just about to tell us. So please, don't leave the room. Let's pay our last respects upon this sorry day and pray to God their songs are good enough to play. Amen.
1: Amen.

As majestic a tune as you'll hear in your life. I think that's Walking in the Rain by the Ronettes. In tribute to... I've got it written down here somewhere. Nedra Tally Ross of the Ronettes, who sadly died a week or so ago. Before that, we had the Mekons with Private Defence Contractor and Lamb Chop, a new track from their album, which is coming out sort of later in the year. Weekend was the track there. Another death report is of Tony Phillips, ex of Hot Chocolate, and I think he wrote a lot of the hits along with Errol Brown. This is Emma.

Kubrick. I am the truth, the distinction, the question of reality, consciousness. I am God, the ultimate presence.

Synchronicity, consciousness as operation for the fact.

0: A new track from Boards of Canada, in Troit, I think it's a certain prophecy, but excellent stuff. New album from them out at the moment. Before that was Hot Chocolate with Emma in tribute to Tony Wilson, who sadly died a week or so ago. A bit time for this.
1: It's 5-1 on the Eccentric Selection.

0: Oh, yes, it is. It's five to one. It's 5-1. It is indeed. Yes, it is. It's 5-1. 5-1.
1: We were close. Close, but no cigar today. Today, 5-1, celebrating... well, if we were in Brazil, we'd be celebrating Friends Day.

myself about little deals and issues, things I just don't understand. I could lie light at night, or it's like touching times.

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I know a guy in a drop top convertible with a six shooter so strong.

5 to 1 today, celebrating Friends Day. Well, it would be Friends Day if we were in Brazil, but there we are. Started with our friends Electric, Tubeway Army, of course, from the Replicas album. Warm Dusha, I Got Friends, Lawns with Friends, Dearest Friends from Von Sudenfeld, which is Mouse on Mars with Mark E. Smith doing the vocals, and a fine, fine album, Tremors, I think it's called. And Lovely Eggs finishing us off with Meeting Friends at Night. So that's your 5 to 1 today. Not here next week, actually. Monty. Mark from The Last Transmission sitting in next Monday. It's a bank holiday, so yes, tune in for that because it's going to be a cracking show. But I'll be back in a couple of weeks with another 5 to 1. New album from Kneecap was out a week or so ago and is fine, fine, fine. It is. It's called Fenian. This is Irish Goodbye.

It's a new track from Immersion, who had an album WTF last year and was rather good. As is that, We Don't Need Your Validation. Before that, Adelisa with Until I'm Nothing, and Kneecap, Last Goodbye with, I think, Kay Tempest, lending her voice to that. Next up, I'm going to need to lean over again. Leaning. To tell you about a band called Sacrament, who finished, one of last year's Devon Schools Battle of the Bands finalists. They got their second single out on the 23rd of May. It's called Ribs Heal. Ribs Heal. I'll do this properly. Do it properly, come on. Ribs Heal, Death Doesn't.

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1: What is this? I never heard any music like this in my life before, and if I ever have, I don't know where I heard it.

The Claypool Lennon Delirium from their new album, The Great Parrot Ox and the Golden Egg of Empathy. That's Through the Horizon. Before that, Murex with Massacre and Sacrament, Ribs Heal, Death Doesn't. Dan, Hugh and Cullum, Sacrament from Torbay, and a lot of fine tunes, so well done for that. God, I've got about 20 minutes to go. 2 o'clock, got a couple of new presenters coming in, actually, so stay tuned to have a listen to them. Michael's in at 4 o'clock for Onion Heart Radio. 6 o'clock, Roots and Shoots. Is Martin this week? 8 o'clock, 80s Time Machine with Helen. And the Blue Room at 10 tonight, so stay tuned to Phonic. As always, top tunes to play, including this, excuse me, from the Wiretapper. Where are we? We're up to number 70, I think. Yeah, number 70. It was in Wire magazine a couple of months ago. This is Mary Orcher with The Narrative. First and second movements.

Top of the toppermost, I think, David Byrne. And I'm going to have a go. Quelle est la raison? How's that? That's not bad. Fine tune. Lie Back before that. Singularity from their Muse Sick album, which is out now and rather wonderful. As always, you'd expect nothing less from them. And Mary Orchard with the narrative from the Wiretapper CD. A few more tracks to play before I'm gone. This is The Gondolas.

And away goes into nothing. Sunan with Blue before that Gondolas, I'll Get Mine. And speaking of Blue, I will leave you with Blue Moon by the Marcells. I'll be back in a couple of weeks. Monty sitting in next week for us. He normally does the last transmission Friday night, so it'll be an interesting show, and I'll see you in a couple of weeks. Cheers.

going here. Two down, nobody on, no score, bottom of the ninth. There's the windup, and there it is, a line shot up the middle. Look at him go. This boy can really fly. He's rounding first and really turning it on now. He's not letting up at all. He's going to drive the second. The ball is bottled out in center, and here comes the throw, and what a throw. He's going to slide in head first. Here he comes.

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Come on. I can wait all night. What's it gonna be, boy? Yes or no? What's it gonna be, boy? Yes or no?

Hi, I'm Nicole. This is Phonic FM 106.8, and this is a little snapshot of the inner soundtrack about music through life. Music's been one of the only constants throughout my life. There are songs attached to every single part of it. Grief, loss, trauma, heartbreak, breakdown, and transformation. I genuinely don't think I'd still be here without music. Not just as entertainment, but as connection, release, understanding, escape, honesty, and sometimes even survival. So today isn't really about favourite songs or genres. It's about the songs that shape us, the songs that regulate us, the songs that unravel us, the songs that sit beside us in the dark, the songs that drag us from rock bottom back into the land of the living, kicking and screaming sometimes. And maybe while you're listening today, you'll have a think about songs that have been important to you over the years. And as this is my first live broadcast, I'm feeling equal parts excited and emotionally exposed, so that feels very on brand for the show already. So have you ever had a song that you truly heard, the first song that you truly heard, rather than just listened to? The first song that stopped you in your tracks and made you realise music could understand something inside you before you could even explain it yourself. For me, this was one of those songs. I remember hearing Tori Amos in my sixth form common room on the radio and just sitting there, almost catatonic, and then crying. Because if you've spent your whole life up to that point feeling odd, weird, too intense, too sensitive, too emotional, all the twos, suddenly hearing somebody articulate feelings you thought only existed inside your own head is kind of life-changing. Music became a way of accepting and understanding myself. From Tori Amos, this is Silent All These Years.

That was Tori Amos with Silent All These Years. And I think that's one of the things music does at its best. It gives us language to parts of ourselves that we haven't fully figured out yet. Now, is there a song that feels like emotional survival to you? A song that reminds you that simply continuing is sometimes enough? I'll be honest, for years I only really knew Taylor Swift through her big commercial hits. I had absolutely no idea how good her writing actually was until the last few years. And then I properly listened. I paid attention. And suddenly there were these songs articulating exhaustion, grief, self-awareness and survival in ways that genuinely have sat beside me through the most difficult periods of my life. Taylor Swift became one of those artists for me whose voice almost regulates my nervous system. Her voice felt like a warm hug. And there were periods in my life where I genuinely lived hour by hour rather than day by day, where just getting through the next few hours felt like enough of a goal. Songs like this reminded me that there's courage in simply continuing, especially when you've hit emotional rock bottom and you're trying to slowly rebuild yourself from the inside out. This is Taylor Swift with This Is Me Trying.

0: was dealing with the aftermath of a traumatic event and being diagnosed with bipolar disorder. For a long time, I relied on avoidance techniques to outrun what I was feeling. Trying to be normal, keeping busy, overthinking, distraction, and healthy coping mechanisms. All the ways we try not to face our demons, but eventually that catches up with you. It can turn into depression, emotional exhaustion, even addiction to escape itself. I felt at the mercy of and defined by my trauma and my diagnosis. You know those moments where you're lying on the floor, absolutely sobbing into your own hair, wondering how on earth your life became this emotionally unhinged? Yeah, those moments. Here's Alanis Morissette with Diagnosis.
1: Call it what you want.

That was Diagnosis by Alanis Morissette. I think some artists have this incredible ability to articulate emotional overwhelm in a way that makes people feel less alone. Have you ever had a song that reflected a relationship you instinctively know isn't healthy, but you just throw yourself in headfirst anyway, thinking you found your forever? The kind of relationship where intensity gets confused with connection. Some music doesn't soothe us. Some music exposes us. This song sat alongside me at the beginning of a relationship that would eventually completely unravel my life, but also force me to rebuild myself completely. It reminds me of toxic attachment patterns, limerence, unhealthy relationships, and the way we can completely abandon ourselves trying to hold on to someone. This is Bring Me the Horizon with Deathbeds.

That was Bring Me the Horizon with Deathbeds. Sometimes music reflects part of ourselves we don't necessarily want to look at, but maybe need to. Now, some artists arrive in your life unexpectedly and exactly at the right time. After the loss of a relationship and the death of a new partner, all in the space of a year, I wondered how long it would take to feel less alone. I discovered up-and-coming artist Isaac Levi before unexpectedly seeing him support Tori Amos recently. There's something very human and comforting about his writing that made difficult emotions feel less isolating somehow. Here's Isaac Levi with How Long Does It Take?

That was Isaac Levi with How Long Does It Take? I love discovering artists who feel emotionally honest without trying too hard to be. Grief changes your relationship with life. After losing somebody you love, there's this strange awareness of your own mortality that suddenly sits underneath everything you do. There were definitely moments where I felt like I was drowning in grief, like life had split into before and after. This song reminds me of wanting to keep living my life fully and honestly in a way I think my partner would have wanted for me. This is Cam with Village.

That was Cam with Village. There's something hauntingly beautiful about the way music can hold grief, regret, and love all at once. You're listening to Nicole, and this is Phonic FM 106.8. And this is a little snapshot of the inner soundtrack about music through life, which I'm hoping to bring to Phonic. Music's been one of the only constants through my life, and it helps us through everything. So before the next song, is there a song that reconnects you with hope when life's unraveled you a little? This song made me think about my own resilience and give me a chance to really hook into that. I found it comforting, empowering, and inspiring all at once. Sometimes it's just deciding to keep showing up for your life, your healing, and yourself, even when you feel exhausted by it all. This is Never Give Up from Tours.

That was Tours with Never Give Up. You're listening to the Inner Soundtrack with me, Nicole, on Phonic FM 106.8. One of the reasons I love music so much, live music especially, is because it constantly reminds me to stay open-minded. Have you ever discovered an artist completely by accident and walked away utterly inspired? Ez Dickens was one of those artists for me. I was completely blown away by her energy, lyrics, and the power of her vocals. There's something so inspiring about watching somebody fully inhabit their artistry and presence like that. The kind of performer that makes you want to fully inhabit yourself too and remember that you are actually alive. And to finish today, this is Ez Dickens with Stand Still.

That was Iz Dickens with Stand Still. You've been listening to a little snapshot of the Inner Soundtrack on Phonic FM 106.8. I'm Nicole, and for me, music isn't just entertainment. It's memory, connection, identity, survival, and transformation. 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

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And every Monday between 4 and 6, it's Onion Heart Radio. And began this afternoon with an album reissued last Friday, the 50th anniversary, or 50th and change, because it was November 1975 that Kraftwerk released, I guess, their second official album, or the second non-disowned album. That album being Radioactivity, which followed Kraftwerk, and came out in a couple of versions. There was a rather fetching picture disc that came out with the album sleeve, a sort of black and yellow, kind of like a stripe effect, with a Radioactivity sign perhaps, and also a Blu-ray, a sort of Blu-ray audio, which contains the 2009 mix, and did play a couple of, you know, to prelude the album's eventual reissue, did play the version from the mix, which has a lot more going on than that version which you just heard, as indeed does the 2009 mix. That was taken from the Atmos mix, but down mixed to two channels, so rather than seven channels with various bits and pieces going on around your room, just the two channels. But it's considerably different, I think, from the other releases of that particular album. And Kraftwerk, hugely influential, and sort of to most electronic bands, well, them and Can, I suppose, as well, from the early 70s, but most bands that followed owe a great debt to their legacy.

First up, and taken from their debut album, released in January 2005. That was LCD Sound System, the first of thus far only four albums. And track we played, track one, well, no, track side one, I assume. Not sure this was released on vinyl initially, certainly is now. But track three, the track Tribulations. Sort of out of the traps, they had a chart success with Daft Punk is playing in my house, but there were a few singles off there, Tribulations being the final one, but Movement as well. And if you go for the two CD edition, you get the track Losing My Edge, which basically James Murphy quotes a lot of very credible New York bands from CBGs and the likes of Can, we mention again, not play them, but get two mentions this afternoon. And may well use that list as the as a premise for a program, actually, a track one side one. So all the, because he just basically lists everyone, anything remotely New York and Germany in the case of Can. Right, so that was from the debut album and eponymously self-titled album from January 2005, and then we leapt forward a decade to the month for this edition's Bell and Sebastian moment. The album Girls in Peacetime Want to Dance, released in January 2015. Track we played was the duet. They brought in D.D. Penny to duet alongside Stuart Murdoch on the track Play for Today. Enter Sylvia Plath is very much in the sort of techno mode as well, EDM mode. I think Party Line and Nobody's Empire were singles off that particular album. And that is also available, CD, but also a four LP box set, which they've got exclusive extended mixes on the box set, though that was a long track. That's the same length as it is on the album. But I think four tracks were extended beyond that of the CD and played at different speeds as well, some at 33, some at 45. But I think that's still available and well worth picking up. And it's not an outrageous price either. Right, heading to Canada now. And the band Always, this is taken from the album Blue Rev.

You're listening to Onion Heart Radio every Monday afternoon here on Phonic FM. And a couple in there. And I think it was 23, was it the year? 22. So it's been 4 years, well, 3.5 years since the most recent of the output from the band Always. That's Always, not spelt. Is it A-L-V-V-A-Y-S, so Always, but the V's make the W. The album Blue Rev was released in October 2023, album number 3. And the track we played was the second track on the album, also a single off the album, Easy On Your Own. Molly Rankin, the singer, and most, in fact, practically all the tracks are written by her as well. And that's a particularly strong album as well. We've got tracks like Bored in Bristol, Belinda Says is on that album. And yeah, very, very strong. And then we followed it with, accusations of Nepo baby territory. But Maya Hawke, who happens to be the daughter of Uma Thurman and Ethan Hawke. So Hollywood royalty, basically. But she's been putting out albums under her own sort of name and also acting on Stranger Things she appears in. But that work, it's not too dissimilar to the band Wednesday, who aren't, again, too dissimilar to Always, I suppose, in the like the vocal styles. But album was released on the 1st of May. It's been out a couple of weeks now. That album being Matreya Corso, which has been released on like a double vinyl, I think it's called. You can still pick it up on sort of coloured blue and bone vinyl, white then, I guess, or off grey or something like that. Not going to go and find out what colour bones are, but the track we played, opening track on the album, Love of My Life, and edited out a bit of language, which we have to do on a couple of occasions this afternoon, but that was more glaring than usual, but it was only, it's mild language, but it's still language anyway. But that's Maya Hawke from the album Matreya Corso, and prior to that Always, and the track Easier On Your Own from Blue Rev. Right, coming up now, it's 2 years practically to the day that Beth Gibbons put out her most recent, well, anything from Portishead related doesn't usually have the term recent attached to it. Anyway, 2 years since her Lives Outgrown album, and this track was the single. This is Floating On A Moment.

to there. And first up was Beth Gibbons and the single, I think, the lead track from the album Lives Ungrown, Lives Outgrown, which was released, say, 2 years almost to the day. And really strong material all the way through it. That particular track, Floating on the Moment, has got very sort of Wicker Man vibes to it. Yeah, I thought it was sort of fairly averagely produced, and I

There was one with Ringo Starr, which has been released. But that particular track, The Days We Left Behind, kind of suits his vocal limitations, shall we say, nowadays. And it's done quite a lot of PR behind it. It's done The Rest Is Entertainment, The Rest Is History. Appeared on Saturday Night Live with Will Ferrell. That's worth catching because he does perform that live. And, as I say, it suits his voice. And then he does Band on the Run, which kind of overreaches the limitations of his vocals now, but at least he still tries. Often watch him live thinking, just take a drink of water, lubricate the vocal cords a wee bit, but he doesn't and goes out and performs for like 2.5 hours. But I think it's kind of being in the room with the person nowadays, I guess. But the Boys of Dungeon Lane, multiple formats for that. I think I've seen white, pink vinyl, I think there's red vinyl as well, and Blood Records have got some sort of they do limited edition runs of vinyl releases, which are quite difficult to get hold of. Obi strips as well, so multiple formats. Whether there be as many formats as there was with Paul McCartney 3 a couple of years ago, that really did have many formats. But Boys of Dungeon Lane released on Friday week. And there's also been two tracks released from the forthcoming Rolling Stones album, which is Foreign Tongues. That comes out in July, 10th of July. And the two tracks they've released, I think the McCartney tracks, are possibly even stronger than the Stones. But I've only just picked up and playing catch up with the Stones as regards their reissues. And back in sort of October, November time, they reissued their, or did the 50th anniversary reissue of, well, no, it would be, no, it's only just, well, 50th anniversary was slightly ahead of time because it was, I think it was April 76 that they released the album Black and Blue. And they've put it out as a double CD, a box set as well, with the Earl's Court shows on it and some jams when they were road testing guitarists to replace Mick Taylor. And obviously Ronnie Wood got the gig, basically because he gave them a couple of songs which they could stick their names to. I think it's as influenced by the Stones record. Yeah, Ronnie Wood wrote it. That's Hey Negretta, I think, on the album. We're going to go to Black and Blue and play a track now. This is from side one. This is the Stephen Wilson mix. So it's, yeah, those 2009s are beginning remasters, which sounded quite horrible, are all being replaced with different mixes. They've done it with Goat's Head Soup and the likes. And this is from Black and Blue. This was also a hit for UB40 a few years hence, but this track is Cheerio Baby. I've got to reload the CD player. Right, okay, let's stop that one. Read the disc. Been a while since it had any activity, so let's still read in the disc. Right, okay, so after a wee bit of delay, this is the Rolling Stones, hopefully, and Cheerio.

0: 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And joined in the studio there by Paul Giblin, who you can listen to tomorrow evening, Tuesday evenings. Have an ongoing chat about Pink Floyd, which is quite removed from the attitude that the Clash would have had probably towards Floyd at the time. But Straight to Hell has come in, being reissued in a... I was trying to look at the day. I think it's the 10th of June. There's a 7-inch single, Should I Stay or Should I Go, and Straight to Hell as a 7-inch single on yellow vinyl. And Combat Rock is the album to go to, rather than, you know, for the same price as a 7-inch single, you'll be able to get, certainly be able to get a copy of Combat Rock on CD without any issue. And they were all remastered around about a decade and change ago by Mick Jones, so worth I think it's called, I've got it at home, all the studio albums put into a small box, but hey, with vinyl replicas, which is the best of both worlds, really, I suppose. And prior to that, Rolling Stones and the album Black and Blue, and the track Cherry O' Baby. So on this album, the single was Fool to Cry, and it also contains a track called Memory Motel. And Memory Motel and Fool to Cry are pretty similar in you know, pace and sound as well. They're very, the structure of the songs are quite similar. Good songs though. And Crazy Mama as well, which closes the album. It's a good album. It's got Billy Preston's on the album as well. As I say, it's been remixed by Stephen Wilson, he of Porcupine Tree. And he does an awful lot of the... We started with the Kraftwerk earlier in the programme. And he does a lot of work on the Blu-ray audio front and Atmos mixes and the like. Right, so today is the 18th of May. I'll check. And we're in a 24-hour window of an iconic part of musical history happening 60 years ago. Yesterday evening, I guess, in the Manchester Free Trade Hall. Bob Dylan and the Hawks, or soon to become the band, were touring the UK. And Bob was playing the two sets. The first set was all acoustic, which kept the folk audience very happy. And in 66, he was already kind of in May, well, by May 66, there was already two albums of hybrid folk and electric, because you had Bring It All Back Home and Highway 61 Revisited already released, and Blonde on Blonde was about to make an appearance, and if it hadn't already by this point. But the audience, they kept to their folk roots quite dearly. So we're going to go now to the stage at the Manchester Free Trade Hall on the 17th of May 1966. And this is, I've edited out a wee bit of language, an instruction to the band, but you'll still get it. But this is, obviously, we just had the Stones. I'm going to go to Like a Rolling Stone, the closing track that evening, and the response. And so we've got, as I say, a bit of lead into the track actually beginning.
1: You're a liar.

She looks like Mary, Queen of Scots. She seemed very regal to me. Just goes to show how

Mary, Queen of Scots. I tried so very hard. Shows just how wrong you can be.

Got live if you want it. Two live recordings there, and just heard from Lou Reed a recording of a concert film he did of his 1973 album Berlin, which was recorded at St. Anne's Warehouse in Brooklyn in 2006 and was released as a film in 2008. And including a brass section, a string section, the Brooklyn Youth Choir, Anthony Hegarty, also features within the choir, I suppose, and also duets with Lou Reed on Candy Says as an encore. But he performs the album Berlin in completion and two of his albums, I think Berlin and the album New York from 1989, are intended to be listened to in one hit. But Berlin is pretty bleak, despairing stuff. In the last closing three songs on Berlin, you've got The Kids, The Bed and the track we played, which is a sad song. That would test the most happy of souls, I think. But it's a wonderful album, but it's bleak. And then prior to that, Bob Dylan, well, Like a Rolling Stone, was released in July 1965. So I guess the folk purists were still offended come May 66 and the performance of the electronic material in general in the second part of that tour. But you can get impress Nigel, 26 CD box set of all the recordings of the tour. And it was, the response was more favourable. Obviously, that was the Judas comment. But often quoted to the Albert Hall, but the Albert Hall went off swimmingly in comparison. Paris, quite hostile as well. You can get a single or a double album of that as part of the bootleg series from Bob Dylan. But 60 years ago, within the hours we live in, presently living in. But Bob Dylan, Like a Rolling Stone. And we're going to go now to two artists who have been touring this week. They've been in the UK this week, and I think they're on their farewell tours. And initially, the first artist who is playing the London Palladium, I think it's his final concert in the UK, though he did have his final concerts a while ago, but then got bored with retirement and came out of retirement and played, I think, the Albert Hall last week. And Paul Simon this week is at the London Palladium, I think, last night and tonight. So we're going to go with some more upbeat Paul Simon got them all today, Dylan, McCartney, The Stones, etc. But as I say, the first of two artists saying goodbye on their farewell tours. First up, this is Proof from Paul Simon. This is from the Rhythm of the Saints album.

listening to the Monday afternoon edition of Onion Heart Radio. It is only ever on a Monday afternoon, but between 4 and 6, Onion Heart Radio, here on good old Phonic FM. And two much admired artists who are, I guess they're having their farewell tours. First up, we have Paul Simon. And the album that followed Graceland, so in 86, had been sort of massive success with the Graceland album, which was influenced, obviously, from artists and inclusive of artists from South Africa and African states, and followed it up sort of 4 years later. And he headed to South America for the inspiration for the album The Rhythm of the Saints. And it didn't do anywhere near Graceland-type figures or numbers, but it's a wonderful album. I mean, the lead-off single was The Obvious Child, so you had that sort of drumming aspect from Graceland being transferred across to the opening track there. But singles Born at the Right Time, Proof. It was the album... Well, track we played was Proof. That was also a single. And I think he used Chevy Chase in the video as well, which he did for You Can Call Me Al. But when the album was released, did a free concert in Central Park. And I think last year, BBC repeated the 1990 concert in Central Park, which is available as a CD. But it's never come out on DVD. I've got a VHS video. Officially, so it's kind of hard to come by visually, but he incorporated most of them, well, all the musicians that he had for both albums, really, and all gratis. So lovely guy, and as I play in the London Palladium, I think tonight is the final date. I say the tour. I think the tour was of the Albert Hall and the London Palladium, but that's, you know, it's one venue to another. I guess that constitutes a tour. And then we went to Emmylou Harris, who is definitely on a farewell tour, because she's calling it her farewell tour. And last Friday, she played at the Beacon, now the newly named Beacon, in Bristol. And a few friends, Mark D'Souza's been on this programme, Nigel Tan went along to see her. It was billed as an evening with Emmylou Harris and sort of conversations and songs, thinking it might be a one-woman show. And in fact, she did it like a set, you know, she did like a normal set. And of such a varied career, and obviously originates from like a more traditional country background, I suppose. The Graham Parsons duets and her Elite Hotel albums in the mid-70s, which used many of Elvis's players like James Burton. But later, she was to find success with Daniel Lanois producing on the Wrecking Ball album, and to follow up the Wrecking Ball album in the year 2000, AD 2000. She released the album Red Dirt Girl. The Pearl, which opens the album, it's an exceptional track, I played that. But that track, the third track on the album, I don't want to talk about it now. Dissimilar to her, to the norm, but using soundscapes as well. Really interesting work. So, and those early country albums, more typically country albums, are hugely recommended as well. And we're going to go now to a man. So, we're going to go to a man who celebrated his 75th birthday, rather somewhat alarmingly, this weekend. The eternal teenager, the preppy school kid, that is Jonathan Richman, actually turned 75 on Saturday, and it was brought to my attention from Nigel Sanford, who will be joining me for at least the call strutting in the nearest future. I'll be going to see Nigel this week, but he enlightened me that Jonathan Richman was 75, and I was like, it can't be, that man's permanently 19 and a preppy school kid, but no, high school student, that sort of thing. So we're going to go to the Modern Lovers, Roadrunner, Morning of Our Lives, first album, 70, recorded 72 with John Cale, Velvet Underground, so harking back to Lou Reed territory there. And that sort of dense sound, and then Egyptian reggae, it's light and throwaway. A lot of the stuff back in the USA and stuff like that, back in the USA. And
In 1990, same year as Paul Simon was doing Ribbon the Saints, Jonathan Richman decided to put out a country album, and we're going to have this week's three from, will be the opening three tracks from an album, as I say, released in 1990. This is Jonathan Goes Country, and this particular track is Since She Started to Ride.

came from the most endearing artist, I think, in the entire music industry, Jonathan Richman, who celebrated his 75th birthday this past weekend, and went for, rather than three random tracks off albums, went with the opening three tracks from his country and western album. Well, those three songs, all written by him. There are some covers on there, some Marty Robbins in there. But opening three tracks on Jonathan Goes Country was first up. She's since she started to ride. Then we went to the multi-ending Reno, which Gary Connersby, when I played, what track did I play before? I played You're Crazy for Taking the Bus, which closes side one. He said, oh, you've got to play Reno. So fulfilled, albeit about 2 years later, but there you go. And the track we closed with, which was You're the One for Me. Right, so back on Wednesday, it'd be a track one, side one. Going to be, I don't know, might be track fives, could be a year. Could do that LCD sound system listing of Losing My Edge. I'll put it together tomorrow, but that's between four and six. Next Monday, I believe we can get into the studio. I'll get confirmation of that. If that is the case, I think we've got a curated programme with Martin Borrett, who's going to be coming along and no doubt play some of Ed O'Brien's new album, which I have here. Didn't get to DJ Shadow, didn't get to Bob James, didn't get to Ricky Lee Jones, but we will get to and close with two artists. We went the Emmylou Harris, Jonathan Richman country route. We'll continue in that vein for the closing two tracks. And first up will be an album released 50 years ago this month, and the band Poco and the title track of their album Rosa Cimarron, a track that also Emmylou Harris herself covered on the album Cimarron in 1981. So I have that track. And then we'll go to the newly remastered Eagles album, released a year prior, the One of These Nights album. And kind of these both tracks, slightly, if country can go prog, this is it does on these tracks. Journey to of the Sorcerer, which was also used for the music for the theme tune to The Hitchhiker's Guide to the Galaxy back in the mid-80s, I guess, the BBC programme. So thanks very much for listening. I'm back Wednesday, and certainly hopefully back next Monday. If nobody's allowed in, it will be a pre-record, I guess, and perhaps a cool strut in of old. But leave you with Poco, followed by the Eagles.

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3: 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Everywhere else in the world. I'm Martin Henning, and tonight I'll be presenting some of my favourite newly released music and some old favourites from all over the world and just down the road. To start off the show, I'd like to play a track called Between Space and Time by Alberto Rigoni. Don't forget there'll be a track list with all the music played on this show on the Roots and Shoots Facebook page and also on Mixcloud. Just search for Martin Henning. 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

0: less forced to begin with. Don't push it, everybody all worrying about what the show is doing. Just the tones of the time. Just the tone of the search. Nothing can do.
1: Every time I'm worried,
0: fights with other people. Just the tones of the time. Just the shame of the sweet, beautiful things in the song.
1: We gotta get Nixon out of office, that's what it takes.
0: Instead of tearing him down.
1: Yeah,
0: I just don't understand what he's doing. Just have such a little time on earth, and as soon as you're beautiful, they fight amongst themselves, try to make a little.

Coming up to the end of the show now. I hope you enjoy the music and don't forget to stay tuned to Phonik FM for more amazing music from Phonik's brilliant DJs and presenters. I think there is just time for another track or two. I'll be back in a fortnight, and in the meantime, please tune in next Monday when Adrian Bull will present Roots and Shoots.

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1: Good evening and welcome to the 80s Time Machine here on Phonic FM. You've got Jamie with you this evening. Along with me, by the magic of the internet, we have...
2: It's Helen. Hey there.
1: Hey, Helen. How are you doing?
2: Yeah, not too bad, thank you. Yourself?
1: Yes, very well, thank you. Good. Looking forward to another packed show.
2: Indeed.
1: Of 80s bangers. And yeah, we kicked off with Ultravox and another No Way. Have we not played that before? Dancing with Tears in My Eyes. The second single taken from the band's seventh studio album, released on the 11th of May 1984. It was inspired by the Neville Shute book, On the Beach, which was about a group of people in Australia waiting for nuclear radiation coming from a nuclear war in the Northern Hemisphere, deciding what to do with their last moments. And that got to number three in June 84.
2: Cool, yeah, it's a classic. Love it. Yeah.
1: It is a classic. The 12-inch is 10 minutes long, so I decided that.
2: Well,
1: maybe
2: yeah,
1: a bit long,
2: another
1: even
2: day.
1: For us.
2: Another day.
1: Another day, maybe. Yeah. and then after that, it was Frankie Goes to Hollywood and Maximum Joy. That was from the band's second album, Liverpool, and it was the closing track on side one. Released in October 1986, the album got to number five in the UK.
2: Nice. Not familiar with that one. So.
1: No, it's nice though.
2: Yeah, good choice. Cool, cool. Okay, I've got a couple of tracks from 1982 next.

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1: You're listening to the 80s Time Machine on Phonik FM. And you heard, first of all, there was Dislocation Dance and Rosemary, 1982 single from the Manchester post-punk band, number 46 in the UK, possibly a hit in Europe as well, because there is a clip of it on the Dutch TV show Top Pop on YouTube. Also on the 1981 album Music, Music, Music. Rather good, I thought.
2: Yeah, enjoyed it.
1: And after that, also from 82, was Pauline Black and Shura, Shura. Post-Selector breakup single. Not sure how well it did, but not as well as it should, probably.
2: Probably not.
1: No. I watched a great documentary about her on Sky Documentaries, which is worth watching if you are able.
2: Oh, yeah, I'll try and check that out. I do like her on Selector. Yeah. Good stuff. OK, well, do join us on the X hashtag 80STM tonight, as a number of you have, which is always great to see. And we've had another bucket load of your requests. So here are two of those now.

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1: This is the 80s Time Machine on Phonic FM. And who knew that Steve Carrington from Dynasty had a music career and a number one hit in France?
2: Oh, okay.
1: Yes. We have the best listeners, Helen. Thanks to Brian, yes. Brian Evans' request, we now know that Al Corley, who played Stephen Carrington in Dynasty, released an album and a debut single in 1984 called Square Rooms, produced and co-written by Harold Faltermeyer, and got to number one in France in 1985 and top 20 in other European countries, although obviously didn't chart here.
2: Oh, I enjoyed that, though.
1: Yeah, it was great.
2: Yeah.
1: And then after that, a request for Andrew Anderson, it was The Cutting Crew and The Scattering. The second studio album's title track and vocalist and Nick Van Eed's favourite Cutting Crew track, with lyrics about small villages in rural communities dying out as the youth move away to the big cities. And that includes the folk band The Whistle Binkies on it. Spent 1 week at number 96 in October 1989.
2: Lovely stuff.
1: Yes.
2: Yeah.
1: Very nice. Cool. Great request there.
2: Yes, absolutely. Another request coming up next.

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1: You are listening to the 80s Time Machine on Phonic FM. And you heard just now was Rod Stewart and Lost in You. That was from 1988, from the lead single from his 15th studio album, Out of Order. Got to number 12 in the US and number 21 in the UK. And before that was Mr. Mister and Broken Wings, the album version, which was a request for Simon Banks on X in 1985. Absolute mammoth tune that I was going to play at some point. So
2: yes.
1: Yes.
2: Was on my list too, to play at some point.
1: And that was the album version from the album Welcome to the Real World. And the single version got to number one in the US and number four in the UK.
2: Yeah. I do like that Rod Stewart track as well.
1: Yeah.
2: I thought he looks a right mess on the cover of the single. I don't know who his stylist was, but they must have been having a day off.
1: Well, I think that's a bit of an ongoing theme with him over the years, isn't it?
2: Far more interested in his train set these days, isn't he?
1: Oh, is he? Is he one of those?
2: Yeah, apparently it's pretty impressive.
1: Oh, okay.
2: Okay, well, if you didn't have your fill of 1981 on last week's show, there's a bit more coming now in the first of tonight's Record Mirror Corners.

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1: This is the 80s Time Machine on Funny FM. And that was the first of tonight's Record Mirror Corners, going back 45 years to 1981. And first of all, we played Doll by Doll with Main Travelled Road. They were a British rock band based in London, formed by the Scottish singer and folk musician Jackie Levin. They released four albums between 1979 and 1982, and Main Travelled Road was taken from their third eponymously titled album. Produced by Thomas Newman of Tubular Bells fame, it was Song of the Week in Record Mirror on the 16th of May 1981.
2: It was lovely, yeah.
1: Something a bit different for us. And also a bit different after that was Girls at Our Best and Go for Gold. They were an English post-punk band formed in Leeds in 1979 and together for just 3 years. And Go for Gold was their third single, released in June 1981. It got to number four on the UK indie chart. And there was a half-page feature on them in Record Mirror on the 23rd of May 1981. And in the following issue, it was Single of the Week, was that, as reviewed by Sony. And the guitarist, James Jez Allen, is the head of FD Music Production course at Leeds College of Music these days.
2: Cool.
1: So, yeah.
2: Good stuff. Go. Never heard either of those before, so
1: no.
2: Your work is done. And I've got another, can't believe we haven't played it yet, next, and it is a request.

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1: You're listening to the 80s Time Machine on Phonic FM. And you heard, first of all, there was OMD and Electricity, which was a request for James Harmon on Facebook. Our general rule is that it should have been recorded in the 80s, but we make a few exceptions for things that either were released or charted in the 80s. And OMD had quite a few goes at releasing that, I believe. It finally got to the top of the vinyl chart in 2019, apparently. but yeah, originally 79, peaked at number 99 in 1980. I think it was released a third time as well. But it is an absolute classic.
2: Yeah, brilliant. And it sounds like the 80s.
1: It does, it? Yeah. And after that was Spoons and Nova Heart. Canadian new wave band, released May 82 from their album Arias and Symphonies, and the first of their charting Canadian hits, getting to number 40.
2: That was great. A nice little find, that one. Mm-hmm. Yeah, good stuff. Okay, well, there's a couple more requests coming up now, and I'm just going to warn you before they come. It may sound like you've retuned to Sunday Love Songs, but you haven't.

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1: This is the 80s Time Machine on Phonic FM, and they were a couple of requests. First of all, in an R&B request, shocker, it was Sarah Wynne's request for Force MDs and Tender Love. I mean, one week she's given us Thin Lizzy, and the next week she's given us the Force MDs.
2: Well, that's kind of what this show is all about.
1: Isn't it just? Yes. So the American R&B group were formed in Staten Island in 1981 and were discovered by hip-hop promoter Van Silk while they were performing on the corners of Times Square and also on the Staten Island Ferry. And Tender Love was written and produced by Jimmy Jam and Terry Lewis and included on the soundtrack to the 1985 film Crushed Groove. Peaked at number 10 on the Billboard Hot 100 and got to number 23 here in May 1986.
2: Cool. I do like that song, although I'm more familiar with the 90s version, I have to say.
1: I don't know a 90s version, Helen.
2: I think it was Kenny Thomas.
1: Oh, that's right. Yeah. Yes, it did. Yeah. And then after that, it was a request for Stephen Parker. It was Madonna's version of Love Don't Live Here Anymore, written by Miles Gregory and originally performed by Rose Royce. Her version was included on the 1984 album Like a Virgin and released as a single only in Japan in 1986, which gives us a good excuse to post that gorgeous single sleeve on the old hashtag 80STM.
2: Cool.
1: And apparently the idea to cover it was Michael Austin's, the head of A&R at Warner Brothers, and it was the first time Madonna had performed in front of an orchestra following encouragement from Nile Rodgers. And he claims she was broke down at the end and was crying, but I think she's just panting after holding that long note myself.
2: Cool. Great stuff. I've got another request coming up next.

0: 10 years as Exeter's sound alternative.
1: This is the 80s Time Machine on Phonic FM. And you heard, first of all, there was Simple Minds and Belfast Child, the album version in all its 6 minutes and 41 seconds of glory, which was a request for Chris Tye, artist on X. And that's from 1989, the lead track on the Ballad of the Streets EP, and got to number one in the UK and Ireland, and a big hit around a lot of Europe as well. And it is glorious. I love it. Yeah.
2: I seem to remember they got quite a panning at the time. People said they were sort of aiming just to have a hit, but isn't that the point?
1: I suppose because it is this big epic and it got played quite a lot, although I seem to remember them snipping it down to about 30 seconds on Top of the Pops. But yeah, I do like it.
2: Yeah.
1: And after that was John Parr and Running the Endless Mile, and that was from 1986, from the title track from his album. It was a single, although it didn't appear to chart.
2: I liked that. It didn't sound very John Parry.
1: No, I guess not. A bit more ballady, I suppose.
2: Yeah. I enjoyed it. Good stuff. Okay, second of tonight's Record Mirror Corners, and we're going back 40 years to 1986.

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1: Listen to the 80s Time Machine on Phonic FM, and those were two tracks from the pages of Record Mirror from May 1986. First of all, it was Red Guitars and America and Me. They were an English indie rock band based in Hull, and America and Me was a standalone single released towards the end of the band's existence, written by their new singer, Rob Holmes, and peaked at number 93 in June 1986. And there was a half-page advert for that track in Record Mirror on the 17th of May 1986. And they were a bit obsessed with them. They were featured later. They were in the index section and all over the place throughout May. Rather good, I thought, that.
2: Yeah. It's very much an indie sort of corner.
1: Yes.
2: Have we played the Red Guitars before? Because I did have them on my list at some point.
1: We may have. I'd have to check the playlist to be sure.
2: Okay.
1: And then after that, it was the June Brides and This Town. They were an indie group formed in London in 1983, and their musical style is credited with forming a blueprint for many indie bands that followed. They released one album, which came out in 1985, and This Town was their fourth single, and they were in the index section of Record Mirror on the 24th of May 1986. And as you can tell from the write-up in it, they were fairly out of favour with the music press and the industry in general, and then they split up later in the year. But I thought that was pleasant as well.
2: Yeah, was one of the bands they influenced The Wedding Present by any chance? It was quite Wedding Present-y, I thought.
1: Was it? I'm not familiar with The Wedding Present.
2: Okay, yeah.
1: It was a bit like other stuff. I can't think of anything, but yeah.
2: Cool, cool. Okay, so from an indie corner to a bit more of a funky corner.

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1: This is the 80s Time Machine on Phonik FM. And first of all, there was Narada Michael Walden and Is It Really Love, which was a request for Twigwig, Twigwig Toys on X, 1987 from the Inner Space movie soundtrack. Love a bit of Narada. I haven't seen Inner Space. I think I probably should.
2: I haven't seen it either. And when that choice came up on the request list, I did have a little look at the video on YouTube and it made me want to watch it.
1: Yes, we need to do that. Maybe a watch party sometime.
2: Yes.
1: We say this
2: keep
1: all the time.
2: Those.
1: And we never do. But yeah, great stuff. And after that was the Gap Band and Burn Rubber on Me. And that was the single version from the Gap Band, 1980, number 22 in the UK and a hit in the US also. And apparently the drums on that were the influence for Nirvana, Smells Like Teen Spirit. And you can really hear it if you listen to it.
2: Yes, yeah. You can now you've said it. Mm-hmm. That was great as well.
1: Cool.
2: Enjoyed that a lot. Yeah. And we have played Red Guitars three times, and not since 2018.
1: Oh, okay.
2: And you played them twice
1: right.
2: In the show's first year, so, yeah. And there were five issues of Record Mirror published in May 1981 and 1986, so here are a couple more tracks from them.

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1: This is the 80s Time Machine on Phonic FM. And we just played, first of all, it was Bim and Romance, an English new wave band formed in 1980 with Cameron McVeigh on vocals. And he would go on to produce the likes of a very knowing Aha there from Helen. But yes, he would go on to produce the likes of Massive Attack, Portishead, All Saints and Sugar Babes, as well as Marry Naina Cherry. And that was their second single, and it didn't chart. And there was a half-page advert for it in Record Mirror on the 30th of May, 1981.
2: Cool.
1: But I liked that so much, I bought it so I could rip a copy to play on air.
2: Excellent. Good work.
1: And then after that, thank you. And after that, it was Creative Connection and Scratch My Name, a Euro disco trio including vocalist Leanne Ross, wife of writer and producer Louis Rodriguez, who was one half of Modern Talking's production team. And he produced that track under the alias Bobby Toe. And there was a special UK mix advertised in the BPM section of Record Mirror on the 31st of May 1986. Didn't chart.
2: Interesting stuff. Yeah.
1: Yeah.
2: Okay. We've had so many requests again, and I have again picked 5, and here is the last of those.
3: Rhythm in New York or Utopia.

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1: You have been listening to the 80s Time Machine on Phonic FM. And you heard, first of all, there was Trio Rio and New York Rio, Tokyo, the radio edit. And that was a request for Cowboy Dennis on X. And they were a German band. And that was a 1986 single getting to number three in Germany. And it's rather fabulous.
2: It was great.
1: Yeah.
2: Brand new to me.
1: Yeah.
2: Should have been a hit.
1: Absolutely. And after that was When in Rome and Something Going On, 1988 track from their album When in Rome, Manchester synth-pop group.
2: That was great too. Good stuff.
1: Yeah.
2: Well, thank you all for listening this evening and thank you for all your tweets and requests as well. Yes. We are back on the 8th of June. It's not too long to wait.
1: Ah, that's my birthday.
2: Oh, a Helen special.
1: Okay. Yeah.
2: Interesting. Yeah, so I'm going to play out with Heaven 17's first single and first chart entry. We don't need this fascist groove thing. Number 45 in March 1981.
1: Great stuff. So until next time, goodbye for now.
2: Bye-bye.

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1: Yeah. Means a ghetto, yo. I come from straight out of the ghetto. Seen Rockford, Warwick. Seen Matches Lane. Jungle Lights. Yeah. All I and I want. Kirk Heights. Yeah. I tell you. All Bolivia Heights and them Heights there. Eh? Yeah. Big them up. See? And yeah, you hear me? Wicked in the ghetto, my brother. Wicked. To the max. And you don't know, man. I get youth and youth and youth to come up. And it's when youth come up and thing and them father drop out and them thing there. Them don't know no father, them get up and them turn gun, man. They don't know, cause so they get a run, and so the politician do it. See them bringing a bag of gun and a barrage of thing and saying, run it from youth and youth. And then you check it out. Them send back them police friends to come for them gun. Man, so them now run back gun and them thing there. And a be things going at the ghetto. See? Man, no stop kill, man. See? Man, no stop rob, man. What's none of them thing that we want in Jamaica? We want love, unity. See? Strength and energy. Yeah. We want a whole heap of things for going for the ghetto youth them all next year. I don't know, I know you're one of them upright in ghetto youth. See? So we start from way down there, so. We not just a come from down where, and I come up here, so. We down there, so man, I come from, man, come from half of the rock. Say the rock, I mean the rock. See? I'm a flour mill and cement company, the most.

then store gas for plane, gas for this, gas for that, gas for everything. If I lick a fire, if I get wet, Bob, that's not said a word. I don't know my little friend over there, so, sha. When I left him at all, seen tricky. Go on old things. I don't know why you're up front, man. Yes, my brother. Sky that you're soft. And I easy, we are easy. And I bust one reason and thing. And me, I tell you, me out. Yeah, God bless Pitney. Trust me. I want to show you a thing about the ghetto. See the ghetto? It's a kiss cup pop, lollipop. All of them pop there. Yeah. I and I juggle them from your nine, from down there, so. See now, cause call me go sister, mommy. See, cause you don't know, man, I get to you. See, straight boy, original. See, yeah, nobody can fool me, no bigger heads can come yours with.

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From way down there, so trust me, my brother. See, I saw your night come up. See, got to school without lunch.

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0: business and thing and kick back and go and meditate and sing. 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
1: Check, check, check, check. Okay, okay, we're back in the Blue Room, Phonic FM. Episode 10. Honestly, can't really believe I'm saying that. Do you know what I mean? As always, I apologize if you kind of have any radio silences or breaks in the show. It's kind of still hard to keep up with the studio at times, so I can only apologize. Do you know what I mean? Starting up the show this week with Tricky and his debut album, Pre-Millennium Tension, 1996. A tune that for me stands just as heavy and strong 30 years later as it did the year that it was released, and it kind of just felt like the perfect tune to get this show started. Tonight we're going to spend, I think, probably the first hour-ish rolling through some trip-hop bits and, do you know what I mean, trying as hard as possible to indulge some summer feelings into Notion, and then for the second hour we'll start to look in a few breaks from, I guess, kind of the 93 to 2000s era, but we'll see what happens, do you know what I mean? It also sadly comes with a heavy heart to announce that after my next show, it'll be my last. Do you know what I mean? I've been offered a chance to move to London, and I think it'd be I'd be a fool to pass up. Do you know what I mean? But running this show has been an absolute pleasure. Do you know what I mean? And I can't wait to spend the next two shows kind of just cramming in as much goodness as possible. And to start that feeling off, I'm going to play kind of a new tune actually from Calibre. This one came out in January, and it's just been kind of one of my favourite late night tunes ever since, do you know what I mean? Funnily enough, I've actually already played the original on one of my shows, and I just couldn't pass the opportunity to play this remix. The original actually first came out back in 1995 on an album called Cool and Steady and Easy by the Brooklyn Funk Essentials. And this remix just kind of manages to hold all the same kind of romance and charm, but bring it down somehow to a level even deeper and richer. Do you know what I mean? I think it's also a stark difference from a lot of what we're used to hearing from Calibre, but it's just this beautiful ambient tune nonetheless. But yeah, anyway, let's start things off. Do you know what I mean? This is Calibre with his 2026 ambient remix of the Brooklyn Funk Essentials' Train to 8th Avenue.

Check, check, check. Okay, we're back in the Blue Room. Such a nice change. I mean, to get things started this evening. Caliber and the ambient mix of Brooklyn Funk Essentials, Train to 8th Avenue. I'm going to kind of keep things pushing ever so slightly with a tune that I only really started re-listening to recently when the sun started coming out. Blue Martin and The Drift on Deep Water. I think this and many tunes have such a special place in my heart from the travelling days, do you know what I mean? Drifting along windy coastal roads in back ends of Asia, do you know what I mean? No place to belong but the world at your feet. And it will always have such an incredibly special place in my heart and just kind of feels like the perfect place to step after what we've just listened to. This one came out on their Good Looking Records producer album back in 2002, I think, and it's just this blissed out, ambient, thought-provoking trip-hop, and it is really, truly one of my all-time favourites. Blue Martin have such an incredible jungle and drum and bass outlet through the 90s and early 2000s, and to be honest, it's honestly a shame that I haven't played one of their tunes before, but better late than never, I suppose. So yeah, we're settled, do you know what I mean? The shoes are off. If you haven't got a brewery, now's the time to make one. You listen to The Blue Room on Phonic FM. And this is Blue Martin with A Drift on Deep Water.

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You listen to Phonic FM on 106.8, and this is the Blue Room. And that was Blue Mar 10 with a tune called Adrift on Deep Water. And for now, we're going to kind of keep this blissed out feeling rolling for a little bit longer before things get a little bit heavier. As I kind of just mentioned, it's getting to that time of year where I think I just rediscover songs that you just forget about during darker months, do you know what I mean? And one artist for me that always spells out summer is Nightmares on Wax. Just truly, I think, one of the best to ever do it. And I always say it's hard to pick one tune from an artist, and this is just such an example. I feel like I could literally play you anything from his collection right now and you'd get the same feeling. Do you know what I mean? I think like Fat Freddy's or Goldie or LTJ, Massive Attack, Moby. He's just an artist that has managed to soundtrack people's existences. Do you know what I mean? And I think for so many people, he'll be an artist that will never make them feel anything less than whole and just full. And one of those people you listen to and you're able to reflect on so many experiences you've had listening to these tunes. An amazing producer, do you know what I mean? And after a good bit of thought, I had to choose his tune, Imagineering. I guess it's just such a whole tune. And when I sit back and listen to this tune, I can't help but start to feel like the heat of summer's just rolling in, do you know what I mean? And the anticipation for long, dark and bright nights just shimmers into life, do you know what I mean? Anyway, waffle. As always, you're tuned into the Blue Room, and this is Nightmares on Wax with Imagineering off his 2021 album, Shout Out to Freedom.

0: Yes. You looked into Phonic FM 106.8, The Blue Room. That was Nightmares on Wax with Imagineering.
1: Sorry.
0: Beautiful, do you know what I mean? I can't deny that I'm just loving this feeling tonight, so I think we'll keep this stretching out for a few more tunes before we pick up the pace. And next we're going to move on to Air. I think, kind of like Portishead or John Kennedy or AIM, Air kind of have the sound that feels like a constant soundtrack, do you know what I mean? Like a story for our lives. Kind of almost how I was explaining Nightmares on Wax before, do you know what I mean? Ethereal, complete. I feel like producers like these and genres like trip-hop really do just kind of wrap you around with a blanket, do you know what I mean? The guys are French, and I think they first came onto the scene with their 1998 album Moon Safari. And I recently discovered that soon after they did their first score, check. Okay, I think we're in. Where was I? Yeah, I only recently discovered that soon after their first album, they actually did the entire score for Sofia Coppola's film, The Virgin Suicides. And I think it was just such a cool time where movies like The Virgin Suicides or The Beach were kind of adopting these trip-hop sounds to portray and influence the emotions in their films, and I think it really says a lot for the genre and the influence it was just having on the scene and music in general. And I've chosen to run with their tune Modular Mix off of their 1999 album Premier Symptoms, kind of just this beautiful creeper, do you know what I mean? The focus on hardware and live instruments make it feel so much more than just a trip-hop tune, I suppose, but I guess I'll let you be the judge of that, do you know what I mean? So yeah, this is Air with Modular Mix. Came out in 1999, and you're listening to The Blue Room. 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

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Back in. Modular Mix, 1999. Parlophone Records. What a beautiful evening to be in the studio, do you know what I mean? It's cooling down and raining outside, but it's starting to heat up in here, boy. Next up, I'm going to play what I think I would personally call an absolute classic. I think as far as heads are involved, I think it's safe to call this tune probably one of the most... standout actually trip hop tunes to ever come out of the good looking camp, do you know what I mean? As well as maybe any label from the late 90s, Taylor and Stargazing. Very similar to Blue Martin's Adrift on Deep Water that I played earlier. In a way, for me, it just manages to trigger so many incredible memories from the traveling days. Such a beautiful, spaced out, thoughtful tune, and I think it's one I always just manage to get lost in. Do you know what I mean? I think it's safe to say for me, this one goes deep into my history, and I think in a minute you'll understand why. Again, I think similarly to Blue Martin, this came out on their Good Looking Records producer album back in 2002, and just a back-to-back incredible album, do you know what I mean? Showcasing so many defining drums tunes from that era, and it really just is the finest of the finest, do you know what I mean? Hot Summer Evenings, Crashing Waves, Star-Filled Skies. It's one of them ones. This is Taylor with a tune called Stargazing.

Yeah. Oh, check. Helps to hear if I've got my headphones on. Do you know what I mean? Beautiful. Do you know what I mean? We're fully in the Blue Room, Phonic FM. I'm going to finish off with one more kind of down-tempo piece before we get things sped up and kind of only if it right, save the best for last. Do you know what I mean? 07. I think you just forget how many incredible bands were being formed around the millennium that kind of pushed a sound that people have been trying to recreate since, but it feels like nothing will ever replace the sounds from the turn of the millennium. And I think all the tunes I've kind of played this evening, bar maybe like Myers and Wax, which is 2021, have been the embodiment of that, do you know what I mean? And I'd like to think that everything I've been playing this evening, as well as many other groups, created such an incredible bridge for music leading into the new millennium. And 07, I think, is just the creme of the crop. They formed, I think, back in 1997. I couldn't tell you their names, I'm afraid. But their debut album, Simple Things, I think, came out in 2001. And for me, it'll always be my favourite piece, do you know what I mean? But I heavily suggest you take some time, shut off and just listen to this entire album at some point, because it truly is a masterpiece, especially this time of year, do you know what I mean? When the sun's shining, your feet are up in the garden. There's just nothing like it, mate. And I've chosen to go with this tune, Polaris, as I guess for the same reason of all the tunes I've played so far tonight, it kind of just feels as if it's been there for me for so much of my formative and even present years, and it's just an absolute delight, do you know what I mean? Hold tight 07 each and every time. And yeah, this is their tune, Polaris, off their 2001 debut album, Simple Things, and you're listening to The Blue Room. Phonic FM.

Check. Okay, we're back in. Do you know what I mean? It just doesn't get better. I think it's one of those tunes that every time you listen to it, you just find some other new part of it that you love, and it's, yeah, I could have it on loop. I mean, sometimes I actually do. Do you know what I mean? Yeah. Check. Oh, hello. Check. Okay, I think we're back in. We're going to start moving on some drums, and I kind of thought, who better to start off with than PFM and a tune called Cruising Detroit. I think one of the first kind of more atmospheric drums tunes that really just knocked me back, do you know what I mean? And I think it's safe to say that it's one of those tunes that really started my journey back in my teen years, and it comes off the Moving Shadow compilation album called A Storm From the East, which came out back in 1996. A lot of 96 tunes tonight, which is quite interesting. It's kind of similar to kind of the Jungle Jazz albums or the Earth Tapes albums or Good Lookin's producer albums, and the fact that this album, I think, is just one of the most seminal record label compilation albums to ever be released. You'd like a good look into some of the best productions from the later part of the 90s. This is where you start. Check. Okay, we're in. Sorry. Where was I? Yeah. This is where to start. It's just absolutely incredible. Wall to wall, just incredible piece of music. Do you know what I mean? And I just can't recommend it enough. There isn't a standout tune on the album, but this is the one that I've chosen, I guess, just to kind of get things started off. And this one stretches out, do you know what I mean? But I promise it's worth it. Yeah, hold tight, PFM every single time, do you know what I mean? A treat master. And this is his tune, Cruising Detroit, from 1996 on Moving Shadow Records. And you're listening to The Blue Room on Phonic FM.

Yeah, beautiful. Do you know what I mean? If you're just tuning in, you're listening to the sounds of the Blue Room on Phonic FM, and that was PFM with Cruising Detroit off the 1996 Moving Shadow album Storm from the East. It's just beautiful. Do you know what I mean? I'm going to kind of keep that luxury feeling going just a tiny bit and move straight on to one of Four Heroes' many monikers, Jacob's Obstacle Stairwell. And this is off their self-entitled album from, I think, 2009, which came out on Reinforced Records, which is also Four Heroes' own label. Just such a fantastic kind of warped, tripped-out drums album. I think Four Hero just kind of managed to squeeze themselves into every single pocket of jungle since this incarnation, even hardcore before that, do you know what I mean? And then just followed suit by creating some of the most far pushed out tunes known to the genre. And I think this entire album is a perfect example, as is this tune in general. A few years later, a remix came out on Rhythm and Sound with a fantastic J Magic remix. But tonight we're going to roll with the original. So this is Jacob's Obstacle Stairwell with Solar Feelings off of their 2009 debut album. And I think the vocals are Samantha Powell, but I could be getting that name wrong somewhere a little bit. Do you know what I mean? It wouldn't surprise me, to be honest with you. But anyway. Jacob's Obstacle Stairwell. Solar Feelings.

Yeah, so good. Do you know what I mean? Such a lovely tune to just sit back and dissolve to. One of those tunes that I think really surpasses dance music in general and just becomes exactly that. Do you know what I mean? Music, one for any age. You're locked into the Blue Room, Phonic FM 106.8. Gonna keep things moving and roll on to an artist called Big Bud. And I'm gonna try as hard as possible not to, I guess, stress the importance of a lot of these artists that I'm playing tonight too much this evening, because they genuinely are all the best of the best. Do you know what I mean? PFM, Big Bud, Nookie, Four Hero, Basement Phil, Fotech, the legends. Do you know what I mean? And pioneers of not just jungle, but also music and sound design and stretching what was capable through computer technology. Anyway, waffle. Big Bud's Infinity Plus Infinity album, for me, I think, is just one of the best standalone jungle producer albums ever. But tonight I've chosen to go over a tune he released on Total Science way back in 95. And I think it's just the perfect embodiment of his style. Do you know what I mean? I think for me, you can spot a Big Bud tune a mile away. And he's consistently just stayed so true to his sound from the early 90s all the way up until the present day. Such a treat of a producer to listen to, do you know what I mean? And I think, as far as his discogs goes as well, you could sit back and listen to the entirety of it and have the best time you could ever imagine. Such a satisfying catalogue. But yeah, anyway, waffle, waffle, waffle, do you know what I mean? Hold tight, Big Bud, each and every time. For me, he truly is one of the best to ever do it. And this is his 1995 tune, Temptation, which came out on Total Science Recordings.

Check, check, check. The Blue Room, Phonic FM. I'm not going to lie, guys, I'm really going to miss this. Do you know what I mean? Just being able to sort out this show and sit back in the studio and let these tunes roll out has been nothing short of an absolute pleasure. Do you know what I mean? And next show will be my last show, and I can't thank you all enough for just locking in. Do you know what I mean? Tuning in, sending me tunes, and just listen to what I've got to say and listen to me waffle on. Anyway. Next is a tune that, funnily enough, I think actually became internet famous by being associated with a certain 8-bit breakdancing cat. And it's a tune called Only You by Intense. Pardon me. I've played Intense before already, and honestly, if I get the chance, I'll play him again. Do you know what I mean? As I think he does manage to completely sit in his own lane. And this one came out on Creative Source in 96, which was kind of Fabio's kind of jazzed out masterpiece of a label, and one goal for me in time is just to collect every single Creative Source release ever pressed, because I think, you know, alongside labels like All Good or Basement Records, it truly kind of established that jazzed out subgenre of drums and kind of pioneered it into what it is today. And I don't think the sound would be what it was and what it is without Fabio and without Creative Source. But I guess we'd expect nothing less from Fabio, do you know what I mean? For me, I think this is just the standout Creative Source release, and I think within a few minutes you'll kind of understand why. Just concise, deep, intelligent drums. A story was told here, do you know what I mean? This is Intense with Only You, Creative Source Records, 1999, and you're listening to The Blue Room on Phonic FM.

Check. Yeah, do you know what I mean? It just speaks for itself. The half-time part in the middle just always blows me away. Do you know what I mean? Hold tight, intense. Hold tight, Fabio and Creative Source. And hold tight, the breakdancing cat. Do you know what I mean? You're tuned into the Blue Room on Phonic FM. One day, I dream of being somewhere in LA. Do you know what I mean? Straight cruising, 2 a.m. That tune blaring out the radio. We'll get there, boy. Gonna get a tiny bit darker here and kind of start off with, I think, probably my favorite Source Direct moniker that isn't Source Direct, do you know what I mean? Oblivion. Their work, I think, through this moniker, and especially with Street Beats and Basement Feel, has just been an absolutely all-time run. Check. Cool, sorry. All-time run, do you know what I mean? I think Basement Feel especially has secretly been behind some of the best releases to come out of this time, and I think through both Basement Records and Street Beats, as well as just his work pushing the sound through his record shop vinyl distribution, which I'm pretty sure was based in Reading. But I think throughout the 90s, if Basement Field didn't exist, we'd miss out on some of the best kept secrets in jungle history. And Source Direct, man, do you know what I mean? I think almost single-handedly, alongside kind of the likes of maybe J Magic, just kind of birthed this Apache break here in jungle and constantly produce some of the darkest and most warped beats to come out of the 90s. They even produce a tune called Call and Response that featured in the film Blade. The crane, the cult, the made-up sound. Like, if you want to check out the finest and kind of rugged, stretched-out jungle, Source Direct is where you start, do you know what I mean? Yeah, hold tight, Source Direct, and hold tight, Street Beats every single time. This one came out in 95, and I think any kind of head will say that it was honestly a standout for that year. It just doesn't get better, do you know what I mean? Anyway, I'll stop chatting. This is Source Direct, aka Oblivion, with Lush. Street Beats, 1996.

Yeah, check, check, check, check, check, check. Okay, we're back in. Let's keep things moving. I love this part of the show. Check, check, check, check, check. Gotcha. Sorry. Let's keep things moving. Yeah, I love this part of the show. Do you know what I mean? Everything starts to feel a little bit bubbly. And honestly, I'm going to keep the Basement Records feeling going for a tiny bit longer because I just couldn't pick just one. Do you know what I mean? And this time we're going to roll into another incredible Elias, which is Fotek and the Sentinel. To my knowledge, Fotek only ever used this moniker on Basement Records releases, which, to be honest, I think really speaks testament to the label and Fotek's attention towards the releases and what he wanted off of them. And I've gone into good detail on Fotek before, as he really just is one of the best to ever do it. Do you know what I mean? So I'm going to keep quiet on this one and let the tunes talk. Such a beautiful ride and such a beautiful journey of a tune. I really do wish there were settings where, do you know what I mean, we still had a good opportunity to stand in some smoky dark rooms with towering rigs and hear these kind of tunes rolling out. Do you know what I mean? Sensational. But anyway, yeah, man, blah, blah, blah, blah. This is Fotek, aka The Sentinel, with Pulse of Life, 1994, Basement Records.

The Sentinel, Fotek, Pulse of Life. Incredible. Do you know what I mean? I'm having fun tonight, I'm not gonna lie to you. It feels like it's been way too long since I've just let drums properly roll out on this show, and it's definitely been feeling good. And in that notion, I'd like to roll back into another Total Science release, The Funky Technicians, Airtight, Total Science Remix. This tune for me really is Total Science's kind of magnum opus. Do you know what I mean? Genre-defining, but also really a genre-reshaping tune. Total Science had their own self-entitled label, as well as a more kind of modern label, Computer Integrated Audio, which is shortened to CIA. and as well as working through monikers like Q Project, Spin Back, and this one right here, Funky Technicians. I think any jungle tune that stretches out to around 10 minutes, you just know it's going to be a masterpiece. And this one's a definition, do you know what I mean? I think it's such a shame that modern producers don't really kind of stretch for that same journeyism in their tracks these days, but I guess the wheel keeps turning and time keeps moving on, do you know what I mean? But this one rolls out, so sit back, kick the slippers off and get comfy. I reckon we could squeeze this one and another one in before we go back out. This one I think originally came back in 96 on Legend Recordings, and as always, you're locked into the Blue Room on Phonic FM 106.8.

Yeah, speechless. Do you know what I mean? Such a fantastic tune. And I feel like it really has kind of been a moment of silence kind of evening. Do you know what I mean? And after that one, the fact remains the same. But I had to cut it a few minutes short just because I think we could probably squeeze one more in before the end of tonight's show. And if they're only right, to roll out with an essence of Auratune. A trio formed in Coventry, I think, around the start of the 90s, that's kind of always just blown my socks off, to be honest with you. I'm pretty sure one of them also produced under Carlito, who had some pretty good releases on Creative Source. The standout for me being a tune that I'm pretty sure is called Heaven. But anyway, this tune may be all-time top 10 for me when it comes to jungle. Maybe 20, do you know what I mean? But let's be honest, it's always changing. This one came off their free tune release called Let the Love Shine Through back in 95, and for me it's just an absolutely perfect 12-inch release. Do you know what I mean? It's up there with Intense's Genesis Project or Blame Subcommittee. I think there's only ever a few that will ever fit in that category. A lot of scanner bits, do you know what I mean? And this one here is an absolute must, do you know what I mean? And until next time, I'll let the show roll out of this one. As always, thank you to everyone and anyone involved or tuning in, and hopefully come next time there'll be a bit more sun shining down on us. If you didn't already know, you've been listening to the sounds of the Blue Room, Phonic FM 106.8, and this is Essence of Aura with their 1995 release Let the Love Shine Through, and a tune called So This Is Love, Moving Shadow Records, the Blue Room, Phonic FM.